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1: 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He is supported on Nadaswaram by Shri S. Kasim. Accompanying artists are Shri Thiruvalapputur T.A. 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

That was Rag Poriya Dhanashree. 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

That was Bhajan More Ghar Aavo. 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He is presenting Rag Bhatiyar.

That was Rag Bhatiyar, presented by Indudhar Nirodi in his vocal rendition. In today's program, you just heard vocal rendition by Indudhar Nirodi. 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